gal mate has got a shade on, sweet Georgia Brown. Two left feet, but oh so neat, has sweet Georgia Brown. They all sigh and wanna die for sweet Georgia Brown. 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
1: The trombonist, composer, and arranger Melba Liston never wanted a solo and believed her legacy rested with her writing, and in particular, her four-decade-long collaboration with the pianist and composer Randy Weston that stands out as one of the great partnerships in jazz history. 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
3: Now it is time for Tide Tones PM, your afternoon Tide report from Radio Sausalito. Your reporter is Greg Grunke. Today is Tuesday, August 18, 2026. A high tide of 5.7 feet will occur at 4:20 p.m., followed by a low tide of 1.1 foot at 11:14 p.m. The next high tide will be 3.9 feet at 6:01 a.m. tomorrow, followed by a low tide of 2.9 feet at 10:30 a.m. All tide data is for the Golden Gate, so compensate accordingly. Today's sunrise was at 6:28. Sunset will be at 7:59, with darkness by 8:59. And there you have it, today's tide report for San Francisco Bay, brought to you by the Call of the Sea, wishing you a good day.

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1: 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Here's a public service announcement from Sausalito Center for the Arts. The Sausalito Landscape Festival celebrates the enduring tradition of landscape painting with a juried exhibition showcasing landscape, seascape, and cityscapes from California artists. Throughout August, visitors are invited to experience landscapes through the eyes of painters who capture the beauty, atmosphere, and changing light of these places that inspire them. The exhibition is curated by Carolyn Meyer, renowned artist and director of the School of Painting at San Francisco's Academy of Art University. Come on downtown to the Sausalito Center for the Arts. Admission is free and open to the public, 11 a.m. to 5 p.m. Wednesdays through Sundays. That's the Sausalito Landscape Festival at the Center for the Arts downtown. It runs through August 27th and will be open Wednesday to Sunday from 11 a.m. to 5 p.m. For more information, check out sausalitocenterforthearts.org.

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2: Now it is time for Tide Tones PM, your afternoon tide report from Radio Sausalito. Your reporter is Greg Grunke. Today is Tuesday, August 18, 2026. A high tide of 5.7 feet will occur at 4:20 p.m., followed by a low tide of 1.1 foot at 11:14 p.m. The next high tide will be 3.9 feet at 6:01 a.m. tomorrow, followed by a low tide of 2.9 feet at 10:30 a.m. All tide data is for the Golden Gate, so compensate accordingly. Today's sunrise was at 6:28. Sunset will be at 7:59, with darkness by 8:59. And there you have it, today's tide report for San Francisco Bay, brought to you by the Call of the Sea, wishing you a good day.

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3: Now it is time for Tide Tones PM, your afternoon tide report from Radio Sausalito. Your reporter is Greg Grunke. Today is Tuesday, August 18, 2026. A high tide of 5.7 feet will occur at 4:20 p.m., followed by a low tide of 1.1 foot at 11:14 p.m. The next high tide will be 3.9 feet at 6:01 a.m. tomorrow, followed by a low tide of 2.9 feet at 10:30 a.m. All tide data is for the Golden Gate, so compensate accordingly. Today's sunrise was at 6:28. Sunset will be at 7:59, with darkness by 8:59. And there you have it, today's tide report for San Francisco Bay, brought to you by the Call of the Sea, wishing you a good day.

I know for certain the one I love. Through with flirting, it's just you I'm thinking of. 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

I could be a king, dear, uncrowned, humble or poor, rich or renowned. There's just nothing

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1: 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Here's a public service announcement from Sausalito Center for the Arts. The Sausalito Landscape Festival celebrates the enduring tradition of landscape painting with a juried exhibition showcasing landscape, seascape, and cityscapes from California artists. Throughout August, visitors are invited to experience landscapes through the eyes of painters who capture the beauty, atmosphere, and changing light of these places that inspire them. The exhibition is curated by Carolyn Meyer, renowned artist and director of the School of Painting at San Francisco's Academy of Art University. Come on downtown to the Sausalito Center for the Arts. Admission is free and open to the public, 11 a.m. to 5 p.m. Wednesdays through Sundays. That's the Sausalito Landscape Festival at the Center for the Arts downtown. It runs through August 27th and will be open Wednesday to Sunday from 11 a.m. to 5 p.m. For more information, check out sausalitocenterforthearts.org.
3: Now it is time for Tide Tones PM, your afternoon tide report from Radio Sausalito. Your reporter is Greg Grunke. Today is Tuesday, August 18th, 2026. A high tide of 5.7 feet will occur at 4:20 p.m., followed by a low tide of 1.1 foot at 11:14 p.m. The next high tide will be 3.9 feet at 6:01 a.m. tomorrow, followed by a low tide of 2.9 feet at 10:30 a.m. All tide data is for the Golden Gate, so compensate accordingly. Today's sunrise was at 6:28. Sunset will be at 7:59, with darkness by 8:59. And there you have it, today's tide report for San Francisco Bay, brought to you by the Call of the Sea, wishing you a good day.

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Whenever I'm in Sausalito, I listen to Radio Sausalito and love it.

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0: どうも。Oh, thank you very, very much. Thank you. We would like to celebrate now the music of the man that was known as the King of Swing. He started the whole thing, the big band era, everything. His name, Benny Goodman. And here are some of Benny Goodman's greatest hits.
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3: 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That's the Sausalito 47th Annual Chili Cook-Off in Dumphy Park, September 19th from noon to 4 p.m. For more information, to purchase tickets, or to enter the competition, visit the Parks and Rec section of sausalito.gov.
4: Now it is time for Tide Tones PM, your afternoon tide report from Radio Sausalito. Your reporter is Greg Grunke. Today is Tuesday, August 18, 2026. A high tide of 5.7 feet will occur at 4:20 p.m., followed by a low tide of 1.1 foot at 11:14 p.m. The next high tide will be 3.9 feet at 6:01 a.m. tomorrow, followed by a low tide of 2.9 feet at 10:30 a.m. All tide data is for the Golden Gate, so compensate accordingly. Today's sunrise was at 6:28. Sunset will be at 7:59, with darkness by 8:59. And there you have it, today's tide report for San Francisco Bay, brought to you by the Call of the Sea, wishing you a good day.

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1: 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That's a Historical Society downtown walking tour happening the second and fourth Saturday each month from 10:30 a.m. to noon, leaving from the Ice House Museum at 780 Bridgeway in downtown Sausalito. 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

population. You can be a star long as you're looking good. You have made the main connection. 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Don't care who you are. Don't have to know a thing. Just look like you're a sensation. 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You'll get treatment preferential.

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1: The trombonist, composer, and arranger Melba Liston never wanted a solo and believed her legacy rested with her writing, and in particular, her four-decade-long collaboration with the pianist and composer Randy Weston. This stands out as one of the great partnerships in jazz history. 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
2: 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Throughout August, visitors are invited to experience landscapes through the eyes of painters who capture the beauty, atmosphere, and changing light of these places that inspire them. The exhibition is curated by Carolyn Meyer, renowned artist and director of the School of Painting at San Francisco's Academy of Art University. 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That's the Sausalito Landscape Festival at the Center for the Arts downtown. 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
3: 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Your reporter is Greg Grunke. Today is Tuesday, August 18, 2026. A high tide of 5.7 feet will occur at 4:20 p.m., followed by a low tide of 1.1 foot at 11:14 p.m. The next high tide will be 3.9 feet at 6:01 a.m. tomorrow, followed by a low tide of 2.9 feet at 10:30 a.m. All tide data is for the Golden Gate, so compensate accordingly. Today's sunrise was at 6:28. Sunset will be at 7:59, with darkness by 8:59. And there you have it, today's Tide Report for San Francisco Bay, brought to you by the Call of the Sea, wishing you a good day.
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2: Now it is time for Tide Tones PM, your afternoon tide report from Radio Sausalito. Your reporter is Greg Grunke. Today is Tuesday, August 18, 2026. A high tide of 5.7 feet will occur at 4:20 p.m., followed by a low tide of 1.1 foot at 11:14 p.m. The next high tide will be 3.9 feet at 6:01 a.m. tomorrow, followed by a low tide of 2.9 feet at 10:30 a.m. All tide data is for the Golden Gate, so compensate accordingly. Today's sunrise was at 6:28. Sunset will be at 7:59, with darkness by 8:59. And there you have it, today's tide report for San Francisco Bay, brought to you by the Call of the Sea, wishing you a good day.

Hi, I'm Maurice Brown, and this is the title track of my new CD, Hip to Bop. 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
1: 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We can do this thanks to the many listeners who've donated their records to us over the years. 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Hey, jazz fans, your deep grooves are right here on Radio Sausalito. Here's a public service announcement from Sausalito Center for the Arts. The Sausalito Landscape Festival celebrates the enduring tradition of landscape painting with a juried exhibition showcasing landscape, seascape, and cityscapes from California artists. Throughout August, visitors are invited to experience landscapes through the eyes of painters who capture the beauty, atmosphere, and changing light of these places that inspire them. The exhibition is curated by Carolyn Meyer, renowned artist and director of the School of Painting at San Francisco's Academy of Art University. Come on downtown to the Sausalito Center for the Arts. Admission is free and open to the public, 11 a.m. to 5 p.m., Wednesdays through Sundays. That's the Sausalito Landscape Festival at the Center for the Arts downtown. It runs through August 27th and will be open Wednesday to Sunday from 11 a.m. to 5 p.m. For more information, check out sausalitocenterforthearts.org.
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1: Tune in for Local News Matters every Monday here on Radio Sausalito. Here's a public service announcement from Sausalito Center for the Arts. The Sausalito Landscape Festival celebrates the enduring tradition of landscape painting with a juried exhibition showcasing landscape, seascape, and cityscapes from California artists. Throughout August, visitors are invited to experience landscapes through the eyes of painters who capture the beauty, atmosphere, and changing light of these places that inspire them. The exhibition is curated by Carolyn Meyer, renowned artist and director of the School of Painting at San Francisco's Academy of Art University. Come on downtown to the Sausalito Center for the Arts. Admission is free and open to the public, 11 a.m. to 5 p.m., Wednesdays through Sundays. That's the Sausalito Landscape Festival at the Center for the Arts downtown. It runs through August 27th and will be open Wednesday to Sunday from 11 a.m. to 5 p.m. For more information, check out sausalitocenterforthearts.org.
3: Now it is time for Tide Tones PM, your afternoon tide report from Radio Sausalito. Your reporter is Greg Grunke. Today is Tuesday, August 18, 2026. A high tide of 5.7 feet will occur at 4:20 p.m., followed by a low tide of 1.1 foot at 11:14 p.m. The next high tide will be 3.9 feet at 6:01 a.m. tomorrow, followed by a low tide of 2.9 feet at 10:30 a.m. All tide data is for the Golden Gate, so compensate accordingly. Today's sunrise was at 6:28. Sunset will be at 7:59, with darkness by 8:59. And there you have it, today's tide report for San Francisco Bay, brought to you by the Call of the Sea, wishing you a good day.
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3: Now it is time for Tide Tones PM, your afternoon tide report from Radio Sausalito. Your reporter is Greg Grunke. Today is Tuesday, August 18, 2026. A high tide of 5.7 feet will occur at 4:20 p.m., followed by a low tide of 1.1 foot at 11:14 p.m. The next high tide will be 3.9 feet at 6:01 a.m. tomorrow, followed by a low tide of 2.9 feet at 10:30 a.m. All tide data is for the Golden Gate, so compensate accordingly. Today's sunrise was at 6:28. Sunset will be at 7:59, with darkness by 8:59. And there you have it, today's tide report for San Francisco Bay, brought to you by the Call of the Sea, wishing you a good day.

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2: 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Throughout August, visitors are invited to experience landscapes through the eyes of painters who capture the beauty, atmosphere, and changing light of these places that inspire them. The exhibition is curated by Carolyn Meyer, renowned artist and director of the School of Painting at San Francisco's Academy of Art University. 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That's the Sausalito Landscape Festival at the Center for the Arts downtown. It runs through August 27th and will be open Wednesday to Sunday from 11 a.m. to 5 p.m. For more information, check out sausalitocenterforthearts.org.
3: 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Your reporter is Greg Grunke. Today is Tuesday, August 18th, 2026. A high tide of 5.7 feet will occur at 4:20 p.m., followed by a low tide of 1.1 foot at 11:14 p.m. The next high tide will be 3.9 feet at 6:01 a.m. tomorrow, followed by a low tide of 2.9 feet at 10:30 a.m. All tide data is for the Golden Gate, so compensate accordingly. Today's sunrise was at 6:28. Sunset will be at 7:59, with darkness by 8:59. And there you have it, today's tide report for San Francisco Bay, brought to you by the Call of the Sea, wishing you a good day.

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1: 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Here's a public service announcement from the city of Sausalito. September 12th is Make a Difference Day in Sausalito, when community organizations and neighbors come together to lend a hand and care for the places we all share. 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
2: Now it is time for Tide Tones PM, your afternoon Tide report from Radio Sausalito. Your reporter is Greg Grunke. Today is Tuesday, August 18, 2026. A high tide of 5.7 feet will occur at 4:20 p.m., followed by a low tide of 1.1 foot at 11:14 p.m. The next high tide will be 3.9 feet at 6:01 a.m. tomorrow, followed by a low tide of 2.9 feet at 10:30 a.m. All tide data is for the Golden Gate, so compensate accordingly. Today's sunrise was at 6:28. Sunset will be at 7:59, with darkness by 8:59. And there you have it, today's tide report for San Francisco Bay, brought to you by the Call of the Sea, wishing you a good day.

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the second and fourth Saturday each month from 10:30 a.m. to 12 p.m. Tickets are $20 and can be purchased in advance by visiting SausalitoHistoricalSociety.com. That's a Historical Society downtown walking tour happening the second and fourth Saturday each month from 10:30 a.m. to noon, leaving from the Ice House Museum at 780 Bridgeway in downtown Sausalito. 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
1: 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Here's a public service announcement from Sausalito Center for the Arts. The Sausalito Landscape Festival celebrates the enduring tradition of landscape painting with a juried exhibition showcasing landscape, seascape, and cityscapes from California artists. Throughout August, visitors are invited to experience landscapes through the eyes of painters who capture the beauty, atmosphere, and changing light of these places that inspire them. The exhibition is curated by Carolyn Meyer, renowned artist and director of the School of Painting at San Francisco's Academy of Art University. Come on downtown to the Sausalito Center for the Arts. Admission is free and open to the public, 11 a.m. to 5 p.m., Wednesdays through Sundays. That's the Sausalito Landscape Festival at the Center for the Arts downtown. It runs through August 27th and will be open Wednesday to Sunday from 11 a.m. to 5 p.m. For more information, check out sausalitocenterforthearts.org.
2: Now it is time for Tide Tones PM, your afternoon tide report from Radio Sausalito. Your reporter is Greg Grunke. Today is Tuesday, August 18, 2026. A high tide of 5.7 feet will occur at 4:20 p.m., followed by a low tide of 1.1 foot at 11:14 p.m. The next high tide will be 3.9 feet at 6:01 a.m. tomorrow, followed by a low tide of 2.9 feet at 10:30 a.m. All tide data is for the Golden Gate, so compensate accordingly. Today's sunrise was at 6:28. Sunset will be at 7:59, with darkness by 8:59. And there you have it, today's tide report for San Francisco Bay, brought to you by the Call of the Sea, wishing you a good day.
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1: The trombonist, composer, and arranger Melba Liston never wanted a solo and believed her legacy rested with her writing, and in particular, her four-decade-long collaboration with the pianist and composer Randy Weston. This stands out as one of the great partnerships in jazz history. 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
3: Now it is time for Tide Tones PM, your afternoon Tide Report from Radio Sausalito. Your reporter is Greg Grunke. Today is Tuesday, August 18, 2026. A high tide of 5.7 feet will occur at 4:20 p.m., followed by a low tide of 1.1 foot at 11:14 p.m. The next high tide will be 3.9 feet at 6:01 a.m. tomorrow, followed by a low tide of 2.9 feet at 10:30 a.m. All tide data is for the Golden Gate, so compensate accordingly. Today's sunrise was at 6:28. Sunset will be at 7:59, with darkness by 8:59. And there you have it, today's tide report for San Francisco Bay, brought to you by the Call of the Sea, wishing you a good day.

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2: 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Throughout August, visitors are invited to experience landscapes through the eyes of painters who capture the beauty, atmosphere, and changing light of these places that inspire them. The exhibition is curated by Carolyn Meyer, renowned artist and director of the School of Painting at San Francisco's Academy of Art University. 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It runs through August 27th and will be open Wednesday to Sunday from 11 a.m. to 5 p.m. For more information, check out sausalitocenterforthearts.org.

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1: The trombonist, composer, and arranger Melba Liston never wanted a solo and believed her legacy rested with her writing, and in particular, her four-decade-long collaboration with the pianist and composer Randy Weston. This stands out as one of the great partnerships in jazz history. 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
3: Good morning. This is Greg Grunke bringing you your morning Tide Tones report on Radio Sausalito. Today is Wednesday, August 19, 2026. A high tide of 3.9 feet will occur at 6:01 a.m., followed by a low tide of 2.9 feet at 10:30 a.m. The next high tide will be 5.6 feet at 5:03 p.m., followed by a low tide of 1 foot at 12:23 a.m. tomorrow. The tide data is for the Golden Gate, so compensate accordingly. Today's sunrise was at 6:29, sunset at 7:57, with darkness by 9:58. And there you have it, today's tide report for San Francisco Bay, brought to you by the Call of the Sea, wishing you a good day.

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1: 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Here's a public service announcement from the City of Sausalito. 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
3: 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This is Greg Grunke bringing you your morning Tide Tones report on Radio Sausalito. Today is Wednesday, August 19, 2026. A high tide of 3.9 feet will occur at 6:01 a.m., followed by a low tide of 2.9 feet at 10:30 a.m. The next high tide will be 5.6 feet at 5:03 p.m., followed by a low tide of 1 foot at 12:23 a.m. tomorrow. The tide data is for the Golden Gate, so compensate accordingly. Today's sunrise was at 6:29, sunset at 7:57, with darkness by 9:58. And there you have it, today's tide report for San Francisco Bay, brought to you by the Call of the Sea, wishing you a good day.

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2: 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That's the Jazz and Blues by the Bay free concert series happening each Friday evening beginning June 5th from 6:30 to 8 p.m. at Gabrielson Park through September 25th. 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
1: The trombonist, composer, and arranger Melba Liston never wanted a solo and believed her legacy rested with her writing, and in particular, her four-decade-long collaboration with the pianist and composer Randy Weston. 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
0: 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The Sausalito Landscape Festival celebrates the enduring tradition of landscape painting with a juried exhibition showcasing landscape, seascape, and cityscapes from California artists. Throughout August, visitors are invited to experience landscapes through the eyes of painters who capture the beauty, atmosphere, and changing light of these places that inspire them. The exhibition is curated by Carolyn Meyer, renowned artist and director of the School of Painting at San Francisco's Academy of Art University. Come on downtown to the Sausalito Center for the Arts. Admission is free and open to the public, 11 a.m. to 5 p.m. Wednesdays through Sundays. That's the Sausalito Landscape Festival at the Center for the Arts downtown. It runs through August 27th and will be open Wednesday to Sunday from 11 a.m. to 5 p.m. For more information, check out sausalitocenterforthearts.org.
2: 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This is Greg Grunke bringing you your morning Tide Tones report on Radio Sausalito. Today is Wednesday, August 19, 2026. A high tide of 3.9 feet will occur at 6.01 a.m., followed by a low tide of 2.9 feet at 10.30 a.m. The next high tide will be 5.6 feet at 5.03 p.m., followed by a low tide of 1 foot at 12.23 a.m. tomorrow. The tide data is for the Golden Gate, so compensate accordingly. Today's sunrise was at 6.29, sunset at 7.57, with darkness by 9.58. And there you have it, today's tide report for San Francisco Bay, brought to you by the Call of the Sea, wishing you a good day.
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1: The trombonist, composer, and arranger Melba Liston never wanted a solo and believed her legacy rested with her writing, and in particular, her four-decade-long collaboration with the pianist and composer Randy Weston. This stands out as one of the great partnerships in jazz history. 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
0: 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The Sausalito Landscape Festival celebrates the enduring tradition of landscape painting with a juried exhibition showcasing landscape, seascape, and cityscapes from California artists. Throughout August, visitors are invited to experience landscapes through the eyes of painters who capture the beauty, atmosphere, and changing light of these places that inspire them. The exhibition is curated by Carolyn Meyer, renowned artist and director of the School of Painting at San Francisco's Academy of Art University. Come on downtown to the Sausalito Center for the Arts. Admission is free and open to the public, 11 a.m. to 5 p.m. Wednesdays through Sundays. That's the Sausalito Landscape Festival at the Center for the Arts downtown. It runs through August 27th and will be open Wednesday to Sunday from 11 a.m. to 5 p.m. For more information, check out sausalitocenterforthearts.org.
2: 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This is Greg Grunke bringing you your morning Tide Tones report on Radio Sausalito. Today is Wednesday, August 19th, 2026. A high tide of 3.9 feet will occur at 6.01 a.m., followed by a low tide of 2.9 feet at 10.30 a.m. The next high tide will be 5.6 feet at 5.03 p.m., followed by a low tide of 1 foot at 12.23 a.m. tomorrow. The tide data is for the Golden Gate, so compensate accordingly. Today's sunrise was at 6.29, sunset at 7.57, with darkness by 9.58. And there you have it, today's tide report for San Francisco Bay, brought to you by the Call of the Sea, wishing you a good day.

My name is Kirk Lightsey. I'm proud that you're listening to Radio Sausalito. 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

0: 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Thanks, Gil.
1: Hi, I'm Judy Carmichael. This week on Jazz Inspired, I talk with Hollywood composer-orchestrator Dave Sloniker about his

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The exhibition is curated by Carolyn Meyer, renowned artist and director of the School of Painting at San Francisco's Academy of Art University. 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That's the Sausalito Landscape Festival at the Center for the Arts downtown. It runs through August 27th and will be open Wednesday to Sunday from 11 a.m. to 5 p.m. For more information, check out sausalitocenterforthearts.org.

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2: 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That's a Historical Society downtown walking tour happening the second and fourth Saturday each month from 10:30 a.m. to noon, leaving from the Ice House Museum at 780 Bridgeway in downtown Sausalito. 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
3: Good morning. This is Greg Grunke bringing you your morning Tide Tones report on Radio Sausalito. Today is Wednesday, August 19, 2026. A high tide of 3.9 feet will occur at 6:01 a.m., followed by a low tide of 2.9 feet at 10:30 a.m. The next high tide will be 5.6 feet at 5:03 p.m., followed by a low tide of 1 foot at 12:23 a.m. tomorrow. The tide data is for the Golden Gate, so compensate accordingly. Today's sunrise was at 6:29, sunset at 7:57, with darkness by 9:58. And there you have it, today's tide report for San Francisco Bay, brought to you by the Call of the Sea, wishing you a good day.

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1: 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Here's a public service announcement from the City of Sausalito. 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
3: Good morning. This is Greg Grunke bringing you your morning Tide Tones report on Radio Sausalito. Today is Wednesday, August 19, 2026. A high tide of 3.9 feet will occur at 6:01 a.m., followed by a low tide of 2.9 feet at 10:30 a.m. The next high tide will be 5.6 feet at 5:03 p.m., followed by a low tide of 1 foot at 12:23 a.m. tomorrow. The tide data is for the Golden Gate, so compensate accordingly. Today's sunrise was at 6:29, sunset at 7:57, with darkness by 9:58. And there you have it. Today's Tide Report for San Francisco Bay, brought to you by the Call of the Sea, wishing you a good day.

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2: 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Throughout August, visitors are invited to experience landscapes through the eyes of painters who capture the beauty, atmosphere, and changing light of these places that inspire them. The exhibition is curated by Carolyn Meyer, renowned artist and director of the School of Painting at San Francisco's Academy of Art University. Come on downtown to the Sausalito Center for the Arts. 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That's the Sausalito Landscape Festival at the Center for the Arts downtown. It runs through August 27th and will be open Wednesday to Sunday from 11 a.m. to 5 p.m. For more information, check out sausalitocenterforthearts.org.

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1: 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Here's a public service announcement from Sausalito Center for the Arts. The Sausalito Landscape Festival celebrates the enduring tradition of landscape painting with a juried exhibition showcasing landscape, seascape, and cityscapes from California artists. Throughout August, visitors are invited to experience landscapes through the eyes of painters who capture the beauty, atmosphere, and changing light of these places that inspire them. The exhibition is curated by Carolyn Meyer, renowned artist and director of the School of Painting at San Francisco's Academy of Art University. Come on downtown to the Sausalito Center for the Arts. 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That's the Sausalito Landscape Festival at the Center for the Arts downtown. It runs through August 27th and will be open Wednesday to Sunday from 11 a.m. to 5 p.m. For more information, check out sausalitocenterforthearts.org.
2: 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This is Greg Grunke bringing you your morning Tide Tones report on Radio Sausalito. Today is Wednesday, August 19, 2026. A high tide of 3.9 feet will occur at 6:01 a.m., followed by a low tide of 2.9 feet at 10:30 a.m. The next high tide will be 5.6 feet at 5:03 p.m., followed by a low tide of 1 foot at 12:23 a.m. tomorrow. The tide data is for the Golden Gate, so compensate accordingly. Today's sunrise was at 6:29, sunset at 7:57, with darkness by 9:58. And there you have it, today's tide report for San Francisco Bay, brought to you by the Call of the Sea, wishing you a good day.

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3: 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That's a Historical Society downtown walking tour happening the second and fourth Saturday each month from 10:30 a.m. to noon, leaving from the Ice House Museum at 780 Bridgeway in downtown Sausalito. 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
4: Good morning. This is Greg Grunke bringing you your morning Tide Tones report on Radio Sausalito. Today is Wednesday, August 19, 2026. A high tide of 3.9 feet will occur at 6:01 a.m., followed by a low tide of 2.9 feet at 10:30 a.m. The next high tide will be 5.6 feet at 5:03 p.m., followed by a low tide of 1 foot at 12:23 a.m. tomorrow. The tide data is for the Golden Gate, so compensate accordingly. Today's sunrise was at 6:29, sunset at 7:57, with darkness by 9:58. And there you have it, today's tide report for San Francisco Bay, brought to you by the Call of the Sea, wishing you a good day.

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1: The trombonist, composer, and arranger Melba Liston never wanted a solo and believed her legacy rested with her writing, and in particular, her four-decade-long collaboration with the pianist and composer Randy Weston that stands out as one of the great partnerships in jazz history. 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
1: The trombonist, composer, and arranger Melba Liston never wanted a solo and believed her legacy rested with her writing, and in particular, her four-decade-long collaboration with the pianist and composer Randy Weston. This stands out as one of the great partnerships in jazz history. 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
2: 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The Sausalito Landscape Festival celebrates the enduring tradition of landscape painting with a juried exhibition showcasing landscape, seascape, and cityscapes from California artists. Throughout August, visitors are invited to experience landscapes through the eyes of painters who capture the beauty, atmosphere, and changing light of these places that inspire them. The exhibition is curated by Carolyn Meyer, renowned artist and director of the School of Painting at San Francisco's Academy of Art University. Come on downtown to the Sausalito Center for the Arts. 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That's the Sausalito Landscape Festival at the Center for the Arts downtown. It runs through August 27th and will be open Wednesday to Sunday from 11 a.m. to 5 p.m. For more information, check out sausalitocenterforthearts.org.
3: Good morning. This is Greg Grunke bringing you your morning Tide Tones report on Radio Sausalito. Today is Wednesday, August 19th, 2026. A high tide of 3.9 feet will occur at 6.01 a.m., followed by a low tide of 2.9 feet at 10.30 a.m. The next high tide will be 5.6 feet at 5.03 p.m., followed by a low tide of 1 foot at 12.23 a.m. tomorrow. The tide data is for the Golden Gate, so compensate accordingly. Today's sunrise was at 6.29, sunset at 7.57, with darkness by 9.58. And there you have it, today's tide report for San Francisco Bay, brought to you by the Call of the Sea, wishing you a good day.

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2: 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That's a Historical Society downtown walking tour happening the second and fourth Saturday each month from 10:30 a.m. to noon, leaving from the Ice House Museum at 780 Bridgeway in downtown Sausalito. 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
1: The trombonist, composer, and arranger Melba Liston never wanted a solo and believed her legacy rested with her writing, and in particular, her four-decade-long collaboration with the pianist and composer Randy Weston. 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
2: 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Music starts at 6:30 and ends at 8 p.m. For the 2026 lineup, more information about Jazz and Blues by the Bay, and to reserve tables, visit sausalito.gov/events. That's the Jazz and Blues by the Bay free concert series happening each Friday evening beginning June 5th from 6:30 to 8 p.m. at Gabrielson Park through September 25th. 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
3: 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This is Greg Grunke bringing you your morning Tide Tones report on Radio Sausalito. Today is Wednesday, August 19, 2026. A high tide of 3.9 feet will occur at 6:01 a.m., followed by a low tide of 2.9 feet at 10:30 a.m. The next high tide will be 5.6 feet at 5:03 p.m., followed by a low tide of 1 foot at 12:23 a.m. tomorrow. The tide data is for the Golden Gate, so compensate accordingly. Today's sunrise was at 6:29, sunset at 7:57, with darkness by 9:58. And there you have it, today's tide report for San Francisco Bay, brought to you by the Call of the Sea, wishing you a good day.

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1: Cross patch, how can anyone be so cross? Won't you tumble off your high horse? You know you'd love to be lost. Cross patch, if you feel the wind change, they say, it will make your face stay that way. Then you'll never be loved. Cause the beta smile, sweet and sunny, you can catch a fly with honey. You acting so spoiled, shame on shame, everybody knows your name. Crosspatch, don't you know it takes two to fight? Won't you kiss that man?

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1: 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Here's a public service announcement from the City of Sausalito. September 12th is Make a Difference Day in Sausalito, when community organizations and neighbors come together to lend a hand and care for the places we all share. 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
3: 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This is Greg Grunke bringing you your morning Tide Tones report on Radio Sausalito. Today is Wednesday, August 19, 2026. A high tide of 3.9 feet will occur at 6:01 a.m., followed by a low tide of 2.9 feet at 10:30 a.m. The next high tide will be 5.6 feet at 5:03 p.m., followed by a low tide of 1 foot at 12:23 a.m. tomorrow. The tide data is for the Golden Gate, so compensate accordingly. Today's sunrise was at 6:29, sunset at 7:57, with darkness by 9:58. And there you have it, today's tide report for San Francisco Bay, brought to you by the Call of the Sea, wishing you a good day.
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2: 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Here's a public service announcement from the city of Sausalito. September 12th is Make a Difference Day in Sausalito, when community organizations and neighbors come together to lend a hand and care for the places we all share. 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That's Make a Difference Day, Sausalito's citywide day of volunteer service. 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
3: 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This is Greg Grunke bringing you your morning Tide Tones report on Radio Sausalito. Today is Wednesday, August 19, 2026. A high tide of 3.9 feet will occur at 6:01 a.m., followed by a low tide of 2.9 feet at 10:30 a.m. The next high tide will be 5.6 feet at 5:03 p.m., followed by a low tide of 1 foot at 12:23 a.m. tomorrow. The tide data is for the Golden Gate, so compensate accordingly. Today's sunrise was at 6:29, sunset at 7:57, with darkness by 9:58. And there you have it, today's tide report for San Francisco Bay, brought to you by the Call of the Sea, wishing you a good day.

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1: 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Here's a public service announcement from Sausalito Center for the Arts. The Sausalito Landscape Festival celebrates the enduring tradition of landscape painting with a juried exhibition showcasing landscape, seascape, and cityscapes from California artists. Throughout August, visitors are invited to experience landscapes through the eyes of painters who capture the beauty, atmosphere, and changing light of these places that inspire them. The exhibition is curated by Carolyn Meyer, renowned artist and director of the School of Painting at San Francisco's Academy of Art University. Come on downtown to the Sausalito Center for the Arts. 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That's the Sausalito Landscape Festival at the Center for the Arts downtown. It runs through August 27th and will be open Wednesday to Sunday from 11 a.m. to 5 p.m. For more information, check out sausalitocenterforthearts.org.
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1: 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Here's a public service announcement from the City of Sausalito. 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
2: 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This is Greg Grunke bringing you your morning Tide Tones report on Radio Sausalito. Today is Wednesday, August 19, 2026. A high tide of 3.9 feet will occur at 6:01 a.m., followed by a low tide of 2.9 feet at 10:30 a.m. The next high tide will be 5.6 feet at 5:03 p.m., followed by a low tide of 1 foot at 12:23 a.m. tomorrow. The tide that is for the Golden Gate, so compensate accordingly. Today's sunrise was at 6:29, sunset at 7:57, with darkness by 9:58. And there you have it, today's tide report for San Francisco Bay, brought to you by the Call of the Sea, wishing you a good day.

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1: 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We can do this thanks to the many listeners who've donated their records to us over the years. We also play rare tunes through the night, jazz you won't hear on any other radio station. Hey, jazz fans, your deep grooves are right here on Radio Sausalito. Here's a public service announcement from Sausalito Center for the Arts. The Sausalito Landscape Festival celebrates the enduring tradition of landscape painting with a juried exhibition showcasing landscape, seascape, and cityscapes from California artists. Throughout August, visitors are invited to experience landscapes through the eyes of painters who capture the beauty, atmosphere, and changing light of these places that inspire them. The exhibition is curated by Carolyn Meyer, renowned artist and director of the School of Painting at San Francisco's Academy of Art University. Come on downtown to the Sausalito Center for the Arts. Admission is free and open to the public, 11 a.m. to 5

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1: The trombonist, composer, and arranger Melba Liston never wanted a solo and believed her legacy rested with her writing, and in particular, her four-decade-long collaboration with the pianist and composer Randy Weston that stands out as one of the great partnerships in jazz history. 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
2: 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That's a Historical Society downtown walking tour happening the second and fourth Saturday each month from 10:30 a.m. to noon, leaving from the Ice House Museum at 780 Bridgeway in downtown Sausalito. 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
3: Good morning. This is Greg Grunke bringing you your morning Tide Tones report on Radio Sausalito. Today is Wednesday, August 19, 2026. A high tide of 3.9 feet will occur at 6:01 a.m., followed by a low tide of 2.9 feet at 10:30 a.m. The next high tide will be 5.6 feet at 5:03 p.m., followed by a low tide of 1 foot at 12:23 a.m. tomorrow. The tide data is for the Golden Gate, so compensate accordingly. Today's sunrise was at 6:29, sunset at 7:57, with darkness by 9:58. And there you have it, today's tide report for San Francisco Bay, brought to you by the Call of the Sea, wishing you a good day.

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say either. I say either, you say neither, and I say neither. Either, either, and either, neither. 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Yes, you like potato, and I like potato. You like tomato, and I like tomato. Potato, potato, tomato, tomato. Let's call the whole thing off.

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3: Good morning. This is Greg Grunke bringing you your morning Tide Tones report on Radio Sausalito. Today is Wednesday, August 19, 2026. A high tide of 3.9 feet will occur at 6:01 a.m., followed by a low tide of 2.9 feet at 10:30 a.m. The next high tide will be 5.6 feet at 5:03 p.m., followed by a low tide of 1 foot at 12:23 a.m. tomorrow. The tide data is for the Golden Gate, so compensate accordingly. Today's sunrise was at 6:29, sunset at 7:57, with darkness by 9:58. And there you have it, today's tide report for San Francisco Bay, brought to you by the Call of the Sea, wishing you a good day.

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1: The trombonist, composer, and arranger Melba Liston never wanted a solo and believed her legacy rested with her writing, and in particular, her four-decade-long collaboration with the pianist and composer Randy Weston. This stands out as one of the great partnerships in jazz history. 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
2: 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That's Make a Difference Day, Sausalito's citywide day of volunteer service. 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
2: 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That's the Jazz and Blues by the Bay free concert series happening each Friday evening beginning June 5th from 6:30 to 8 p.m. at Gabrielson Park through September 25th. 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
3: Good morning. This is Greg Grunke bringing you your morning Tide Tones report on Radio Sausalito. Today is Wednesday, August 19, 2026. A high tide of 3.9 feet will occur at 6:01 a.m., followed by a low tide of 2.9 feet at 10:30 a.m. The next high tide will be 5.6 feet at 5:03 p.m., followed by a low tide of 1 foot at 12:23 a.m. tomorrow. The tide data is for the Golden Gate, so compensate accordingly. Today's sunrise was at 6:29, sunset at 7:57, with darkness by 9:58. And there you have it, today's tide report for San Francisco Bay, brought to you by the Call of the Sea, wishing you a good day.

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3: 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The Sausalito Landscape Festival celebrates the enduring tradition of landscape painting with a juried exhibition showcasing landscape, seascape, and cityscapes from California artists. Throughout August, visitors are invited to experience landscapes through the eyes of painters who capture the beauty, atmosphere, and changing light of these places that inspire them. The exhibition is curated by Carolyn Meyer, renowned artist and director of the School of Painting at San Francisco's Academy of Art University. Come on downtown to the Sausalito Center for the Arts. Admission is free and open to the public, 11 a.m. to 5 p.m. Wednesdays through Sundays. That's the Sausalito Landscape Festival at the Center for the Arts downtown. It runs through August 27th and will be open Wednesday to Sunday from 11 a.m. to 5 p.m. For more information, check out sausalitocenterforthearts.org.
4: 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This is Greg Grunke bringing you your morning Tide Tones report on Radio Sausalito. Today is Wednesday, August 19th, 2026. A high tide of 3.9 feet will occur at 6.01 a.m., followed by a low tide of 2.9 feet at 10.30 a.m. The next high tide will be 5.6 feet at 5.03 p.m., followed by a low tide of 1 foot at 12.23 a.m. tomorrow. The tide that is for the Golden Gate, so compensate accordingly. Today's sunrise was at 6.29, sunset at 7:57, with darkness by 9:58. And there you have it, today's tide report for San Francisco Bay, brought to you by the Call of the Sea, wishing you a good day.

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Baby, come on and knock me a kiss. 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
2: 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That's a Historical Society downtown walking tour happening the second and fourth Saturday each month from 10:30 a.m. to noon, leaving from the Ice House Museum at 780 Bridgeway in downtown Sausalito. 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
3: Good morning. This is Greg Grunke bringing you your morning Tide Tones report on Radio Sausalito. Today is Wednesday, August 19, 2026. A high tide of 3.9 feet will occur at 6:01 a.m., followed by a low tide of 2.9 feet at 10:30 a.m. The next high tide will be 5.6 feet at 5:03 p.m., followed by a low tide of 1 foot at 12:23 a.m. tomorrow. The tide data is for the Golden Gate, so come

It was just one of those things, just one of those craziest flings, one of those bells that now and then rings, just one of those things. It was just one of those nights, just one of those fabulous flights, a trip to the moon on gossamer wings, just one of those things. If we thought a bit of the end of it when we started painting the town, we'd have been aware that our love affair was too hot

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1: 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We're testing our new signal at 1570 AM in San Rafael, and we're looking for signal reports. 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
3: Good morning. This is Greg Grunke bringing you your morning Tide Tones report on Radio Sausalito. Today is Wednesday, August 19, 2026. A high tide of 3.9 feet will occur at 6:01 AM, followed by a low tide of 2.9 feet at 10:30 AM. The next high tide will be 5.6 feet at 5:03 p.m., followed by a low tide of 1 foot at 12:23 a.m. tomorrow. The tide data is for the Golden Gate, so compensate accordingly. Today's sunrise was at 6:29, sunset at 7:57, with darkness by 9:58. And there you have it, today's tide report for San Francisco Bay, brought to you by the Call of the Sea, wishing you a good day.

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2: 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Throughout August, visitors are invited to experience landscapes through the eyes of painters who capture the beauty, atmosphere, and changing light of these places that inspire them. The exhibition is curated by Carolyn Meyer, renowned artist and director of the School of Painting at San Francisco's Academy of Art University. 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That's the Sausalito Landscape Festival at the Center for the Arts downtown. 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
3: 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This is Greg Grunke bringing you your morning Tide Tones report on Radio Sausalito. Today is Wednesday, August 19, 2026. A high tide of 3.9 feet will occur at 6:01 a.m., followed by a low tide of 2.9 feet at 10:30 a.m. The next high tide will be 5.6 feet at 5:03 p.m., followed by a low tide of 1 foot at 12:23 a.m. tomorrow. The tide data is for the Golden Gate, so compensate accordingly. Today's sunrise was at 6:29, sunset at 7:57, with darkness by 9:58. And there you have it, today's tide report for San Francisco Bay, brought to you by the Call of the Sea, wishing you a good day.

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0: Hey, little gal, you stand there with the red dress on. You come right up here where Mr. Pine Top is. Now, face the audience. Now, when I tell you to hold yourself, you get ready to stop. 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And when I say get it, I want you to shake that thing. Hold yourself now. Shake that thing. That's what I'm talking about.
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2: The trombonist, composer, and arranger Melba Liston never wanted a solo and believed her legacy rested with her writing, and in particular, her four-decade-long collaboration with the pianist and composer Randy Weston. 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
4: Now it is time for Tide Tones PM, your afternoon tide report from Radio Sausalito. Your reporter is Greg Grunke. Today is Wednesday, August 19, 2026. A high tide of 5.6 feet will occur at 5.03 p.m., followed by a low tide of 1 foot at 12.23 a.m. tomorrow. The next high tide will be 3.9 feet at 7.51 a.m., followed by low tide of 3.4 feet at 11.41 a.m., All tide data is for the Golden Gate, so compensate accordingly. Today's sunrise was at 6:29. Sunset will be at 7:57, with darkness by 8:58. And there you have it, today's tide report for San Francisco Bay, brought to you by the Call of the Sea, wishing you a good day.

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1: The trombonist, composer, and arranger Melba Liston never wanted a solo and believed her legacy rested with her writing, and in particular, her four-decade-long collaboration with the pianist and composer Randy Weston. 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
2: 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This 90-minute tour starts at the Ice House Museum 780 Bridgeway in downtown Sausalito the second and fourth Saturday each month from 10:30 a.m. to 12 p.m. Tickets are $20 and can be purchased in advance by visiting SausalitoHistoricalSociety.com. That's a Historical Society downtown walking tour happening the second and fourth Saturday each month from 10:30 a.m. to noon, leaving from the Ice House Museum at 780 Bridgeway in downtown Sausalito. 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

0: 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Here's a public service announcement from Sausalito Center for the Arts. The Sausalito Landscape Festival celebrates the enduring tradition of landscape painting with a juried exhibition showcasing landscape, seascape, and cityscapes from California artists. Throughout August, visitors are invited to experience landscapes through the eyes of painters who capture the beauty, atmosphere, and changing light of these places that inspire them. The exhibition is curated by Carolyn Meyer, renowned artist and director of the School of Painting at San Francisco's Academy of Art University. Come on downtown to the Sausalito Center for the Arts. Admission is free and open to the public, 11 a.m. to 5 p.m. Wednesdays through Sundays. That's the Sausalito Landscape Festival at the Center for the Arts downtown. It runs through August 27th and will be open Wednesday to Sunday from 11 a.m. to 5 p.m. For more information, check out sausalitocenterforthearts.org.
1: Now it is time for Tide Tones PM, your afternoon tide report from Radio Sausalito. Your reporter is Greg Grunke. Today is Wednesday, August 19th, 2026. A high tide of 5.6 feet will occur at 5.03 p.m., followed by a low tide of 1 foot at 12.23 a.m. tomorrow. The next high tide will be 3.9 feet at 7.51 a.m., followed by low tide of 3.4 feet at 11.41 a.m. All tide data is for the Golden Gate, so compensate accordingly. Today's sunrise was at 6:29, sunset will be at 7:57, with darkness by 8:58. And there you have it, today's tide report for San Francisco Bay, brought to you by the Call of the Sea, wishing you a good day.

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3: Now it is time for Tide Tones PM, your afternoon tide report from Radio Sausalito. Your reporter is Greg Grunke. Today is Wednesday, August 19, 2026. A high tide of 5.6 feet will occur at 5.03 p.m., followed by a low tide of 1 foot at 12.23 a.m. tomorrow. The next high tide will be 3.9 feet at 7.51 a.m., followed by low tide of 3.4 feet at 11.41 a.m. All tide data is for the Golden Gate, so compensate accordingly. Today's sunrise was at 6:29. Sunset will be at 7:57, with darkness by 8:58. And there you have it, today's tide report for San Francisco Bay, brought to you by the Call of the Sea, wishing you a good day.

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2: 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That's a Historical Society downtown walking tour happening the second and fourth Saturday each month from 10:30 a.m. to noon, leaving from the Ice House Museum at 780 Bridgeway in downtown Sausalito. 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
2: 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The Sausalito Landscape Festival celebrates the enduring tradition of landscape painting with a juried exhibition showcasing landscape, seascape, and cityscapes from California artists. Throughout August, visitors are invited to experience landscapes through the eyes of painters who capture the beauty, atmosphere, and changing light of these places that inspire them. The exhibition is curated by Carolyn Meyer, renowned artist and director of the School of Painting at San Francisco's Academy of Art University. 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That's the Sausalito Landscape Festival at the Center for the Arts downtown. It runs through August 27th and will be open Wednesday to Sunday from 11 a.m. to 5 p.m. For more information, check out sausalitocenterforthearts.org.
3: Now it is time for Tide Tones PM, your afternoon tide report from Radio Sausalito. Your reporter is Greg Grunke. Today is Wednesday, August 19th, 2026. A high tide of 5.6 feet will occur at 5.03 p.m., followed by a low tide of 1 foot at 12.23 a.m. tomorrow. The next high tide will be 3.9 feet at 7.51 a.m., followed by low tide of 3.4 feet at 11.41 a.m. All tide data is for the Golden Gate, so compensate accordingly. Today's sunrise was at 6:29, sunset will be at 7:57, with darkness by 8:58. And there you have it, today's tide report for San Francisco Bay, brought to you by the Call of the Sea, wishing you a good day.

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Hi, I'm Maurice Brown, and this is the title track of my new CD, Hip to Bop. 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
2: Now it is time for Tide Tones PM, your afternoon tide report from Radio Sausalito. Your reporter is Greg Grunke. Today is Wednesday, August 19, 2026. A high tide of 5.6 feet will occur at 5.03 p.m., followed by a low tide of 1 foot at 12.23 a.m. tomorrow. The next high tide will be 3.9 feet at 7.51 a.m., followed by low tide of 3.4 feet at 11.41 a.m. All tide data is for the Golden Gate, so compensate accordingly. Today's sunrise was at 6:29. Sunset will be at 7:57, with darkness by 8:58. And there you have it, today's tide report for San Francisco Bay, brought to you by the Call of the Sea, wishing you a good day.

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2: Now it is time for Tide Tones PM, your afternoon tide report from Radio Sausalito. Your reporter is Greg Grunke. Today is Wednesday, August 19, 2026. A high tide of 5.6 feet will occur at 5.03 p.m., followed by a low tide of 1 foot at 12.23 a.m. tomorrow. The next high tide will be 3.9 feet at 7.51 a.m., followed by low tide of 3.4 feet at 11.41 a.m. All tide data is for the Golden Gate, so compensate accordingly. Today's sunrise was at 6:29. Sunset will be at 7:57, with darkness by 8:58. And there you have it, today's tide report for San Francisco Bay, brought to you by the Call of the Sea, wishing you a good day.

I met the sweetest thing just the other day. I insisted that she listen to what I had to say. She said she's in a hurry, so I pulled out a pen and I jotted down her number and I asked her right then, what you gonna do on Monday? What you gonna do on Tuesday?

And baby, on Sunday I'm gonna cool it and give myself a rest. Cause when the weekday starts again, I'm gonna be at my very best. Now what you gonna do on Monday, Tuesday? What you gonna do on Wednesday, Thursday? What you gonna do on Friday, Saturday, Sunday? Make love with you Monday.

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1: The trombonist, composer, and arranger Melba Liston never wanted a solo and believed her legacy rested with her writing, and in particular, her four-decade-long collaboration with the pianist and composer Randy Weston. 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
2: 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Here's a public service announcement from Sausalito Center for the Arts. The Sausalito Landscape Festival celebrates the enduring tradition of landscape painting with a juried exhibition showcasing landscape, seascape, and cityscapes from California artists. Throughout August, visitors are invited to experience landscapes through the eyes of painters who capture the beauty, atmosphere, and changing light of these places that inspire them. The exhibition is curated by Carolyn Meyer, renowned artist and director of the School of Painting at San Francisco's Academy of Art University. Come on downtown to the Sausalito Center for the Arts. Admission is free and open to the public, 11 a.m. to 5 p.m. Wednesdays through Sundays. That's the Sausalito Landscape Festival at the Center for the Arts downtown. It runs through August 27th and will be open Wednesday to Sunday from 11 a.m. to 5 p.m. For more information, check out sausalitocenterforthearts.org.
3: Now it is time for Tide Tones PM, your afternoon tide report from Radio Sausalito. Your reporter is Greg Grunke. Today is Wednesday, August 19th, 2026. A high tide of 5.6 feet will occur at 5.03 p.m., followed by a low tide of 1 foot at 12.23 a.m. tomorrow. The next high tide will be 3.9 feet at 7.51 a.m., followed by low tide of 3.4 feet at 11.41 a.m. All tide data is for the Golden Gate, so compensate accordingly. Today's sunrise was at 6:29, sunset will be at 7:57, with darkness by 8:58. And there you have it, today's tide report for San Francisco Bay, brought to you by the Call of the Sea, wishing you a good day.

favorite speakeasy. You rap on the door, they look through the peephole, they open the door, and this is what you hear. Yes, sir. Step right on in here. Say, Duke, how you doing?

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0: 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The Sausalito Landscape Festival celebrates the enduring tradition of landscape painting with a juried exhibition showcasing landscape, seascape, and cityscapes from California artists. Throughout August, visitors are invited to experience landscapes through the eyes of painters who capture the beauty, atmosphere, and changing light of these places that inspire them. The exhibition is curated by Carolyn Meyer, renowned artist and director of the School of Painting at San Francisco's Academy of Art University. Come on downtown to the Sausalito Center for the Arts. 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That's the Sausalito Landscape Festival at the Center for the Arts downtown. It runs through August 27th and will be open Wednesday to Sunday from 11 a.m. to 5 p.m. For more information, check out sausalitocenterforthearts.org.

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3: 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Your reporter is Greg Grunke. Today is Wednesday, August 19, 2026. A high tide of 5.6 feet will occur at 5.03 p.m., followed by a low tide of 1 foot at 12.23 a.m. tomorrow.

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